Bananarama on the alternative X1039. As is often the case, at least for myself on Fridays, there's about a billion things on my to-do list before I can finally be set free for the weekend. But want to make sure this one's on your radar. It's important. You only got a couple of days left to get yourself qualified for what's up for grabs on our text line right now. So make sure you're hanging out with me. I'll give you details, all that good stuff. That's coming up just over 10 minutes. Right now, new music from Somber. Here's 12 to 12.

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14: Hey there, Fox 21 Storm Team. Meteorologist Nick Tipple here, and happy Friday. Today, we're going to get all that moisture out of here. Things wind down very quickly this morning, and then we'll get the sun out by the time we get to the afternoon time. Going to be a nice day by the time we get to the afternoon, just on the cooler side, approaching the low 50s here in Colorado Springs. And if you're traveling south to Pueblo, into the upper 50s. We wind down today. This is all ahead of a beautiful weekend that's on tap. A lot of sunshine for both Saturday and Sunday. with temperatures climbing back into the 60s for Saturday and into the 70s for Sunday.
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X1039 with the latest from Good Neighbors. That was Ripple. Oh, it's always something. Okay, you probably know that the iconic album Melancholy and the Infinite Sadness is celebrating its 30th anniversary. And there is a 30th anniversary super deluxe 6 LP version of this. And I'm just going to forewarn you, it's very pricey. But included in this, you also get a hardbound book with new liner notes from Billy Corgan. You also get a custom tarot card set and 7 frameable lithographs. Oh my gosh, it's not cheap, but I am tempted. May we all stay strong. Here's Tonight Tonight on X1039.

0: 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Call that one of my favorite sad party songs. I don't know how New Order does that, but good heavens. Makes you want to cry and dance all at once. Thank you so much for hanging out on your Friday. Of course, I'm going to get the heck out of here. Crowley getting ready to take over next. Of course, he's got a fun surprise for us for the 3 o'clock throwdown. I wish I had more information for you than that, but I simply don't. So we'll find out together. Have a fantastic rest of your Friday and an even better weekend. I'll catch you on the weekend. It's X1039.
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3: And here we go, Friday afternoon. I feel like I should let everybody know here that everybody in the building, I have seen yawn at least once today. It is clearly a weary Friday, a deep fried day. Everybody's wrecked, man. But worry not. I have been chugging coffee for the last 10 minutes so I can bring you the energy here today. But if you're tired, don't feel bad about it. I think clearly an absolute epidemic of fatigue at the moment. So on that note, I want to wake you up one way or the other. So for the 3 o'clock throwdown, I'm going to go ahead and make an executive decision. I know what I'm going to play. But I'll let you still vote here on something else. Which, if this is your first time, 3 o'clock throwdown, I play a new song. I see what you think. A lot of days, I don't know what song to play, so I let you vote between them. Today, instead, I ask you, it being a Friday afternoon ahead of a Friday night, is it a going out Friday night or is it a staying in Friday night? Let me know, 719-219-7625. Curious what you think. Otherwise, 3 o'clock throwdown up next. It might be a little bit of party music. We got 420 coming up. Your hatch cover gift certificate giveaway. Potential. And if you want to start thinking about your requests for the drive at 5, now's a great time for it. Otherwise, 3 o'clock throwdown next right now. Man, we need another one of these, don't we? I guess there's one coming up this month. It's holiday, Green Day on X1039.

X1039 Goose with Good to Be. And that's all is one word, by the way, in case you're searching for it. Luckily, search algorithms will probably figure it out if you separate it out into words. Well, let's see. What does the survey say here? We got, let's see here. Isaac says, nah, not into it. Good Albertson's background music, I guess. I don't even want to talk about how much alternative music I have heard playing in grocery stores lately. Not happy about that whatsoever. Like, please go back to top 40. Not that I want to hear top 40. I want to feel cool with my alternative music. Like, it's too dangerous to play in the grocery store. Let's see here. Jake says, this is perfect for Friday afternoon. Definitely jammy mixed with a smooth groove. I like it. Freddie Jones Band all the way. We got Beavis and Butthead Dancing from Chris here. Christina says, sounds like it belongs in a John Hughes movie. Not bad. Eric says, who said, by the way, was the Zennial who said it was a going out, but only until 9:30 kind of night. He said, oh, yeah, we're pushing this Friday night to 9:45 with a tune like this. Thumbs up for Mellow Energetic, which we will now call Mellergenic. I'm into that right there. Mellergenic. Trademark that this very moment. Hillary says, love this. Connor says, good to be has some good vibes. Jamie says, yeah, these guys are cool, definitely in the jam vein, so I guess support your

local Wook. John says, dang catchy, good summer song. Casey says, people crapping on the Goose song when it's a vibe. That was just one. Whereas, oh man, okay, so we got two now because Kevin says, what in the smooth jazz is going on here? Well, at least we didn't get no Kenny G sax out of it. Well, keep letting me know what you think of that track, 719-219-7625. And after all that energy, why don't we slow things down ever so slightly? Oh, party's supposed to end at 9:30, but we want to stay up till 9:45. Why don't we linger a little bit? It's the Cranberries on X 103.9.

Gorillaz on X1039. Coming up, we got music from Joe. Also want to talk about the whole blue and red button thing at some point. We got to get in on that. Talk a little prisoner's dilemma. But first, 21 Pilots with Drag Path on X1039.

0: done.
1: Joe on X1039 with Delicia. What's up with your boy Crowley? I like how he ends the song with "This is done." Very in the vein of, I don't know, what, like slam poets who have the last word of their poem as stop or whatever. Very, I don't know if I want to go far as calling that meta, but all right, anyway. Well, no stopping the radio, all right? There's no "it's done" here. We just keep rolling, man. You have the weekend coming up. That's pretty great. Full weekend music action. I got your Sunday service coming up for you, 10 to noon. Oh, Crowley, do you maybe already have a lot of the playlist built and you want to give us a preview? Yeah, I guess I could probably do that. Because we're looking at, let's see, I got requested music from the Weaker Thans, John K. Samson's band after Propagandhi. We've got Stereo Labs set up. Failure. The soundtrack of our lives, which I'm kind of shocked I've never played on the Sunday service yet. Fishbone. Yola Tango. Stiff Little Fingers. Orange Juice. And I haven't played the Mountain Goats in a while on the Sunday service, so that's happening. And then next week, hey, we got a fun week ahead of us. We're going to pick our Mother's Day winner on Monday, so don't forget to go sign up. X1039radio.com. 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It's going to be a great week. At least here on this radio station, we can't speak for the rest of the world. So let us be your relief. All right, coming up here, new turnstile. Let's talk about buttons. It's X1039.
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1: Now, a clever man would put the poison into his own goblet because he would know that only a great fool would reach for what he was given. I'm not a great fool, so I can clearly not choose the wine in front of you. But you must have known I was not a great fool. You would have counted on it, so I can clearly not choose the wine in front of me.
2: You've made your decision then?
1: Not remotely.
0: Not even close. He's got so much more stalling and explanation to do. Red and blue button, that little clip right there. Not that terribly relevant, but the only other relevant thing I could think was what? Was it The Dark Knight or was it Dark Knight Rises with the prisoners on the boat? I can't remember. But that one's kind of sad and dark. The dark is literally in the title. So I thought we'd go for something more amusing. Red and blue button, sweeping the nation right now. And if you keep hearing people refer to it, you don't know what the deal is. Well, it was basically a survey. Here's the rub. Everyone in the world has to take a private vote by pressing a red or blue button. If more than 50% of people press the blue button, everyone survives. If less than 50% of people press the blue button, only people who press the red button survive. Which button would you press? And boy, have there been fascinating responses and breakdowns to this. Because, I mean, how, just what angle do you even want to take on it? It's like a classic prisoner's dilemma. Very much a game theory sort of thing. While also staying simple enough that I think it activates certain moral choices in people. Because really, in my mind right here, it's a pretty simple dichotomy. People who press blue are people who are willing to risk themselves to help others. People who press the red button only care about saving themselves. Now, the instinct towards self-preservation is one that is incredibly deeply ingrained in our brains. Pretty understandable. Nobody, you know, we don't wake up in the morning looking to die or anything. But do we help others? Do we rise above our instinctual programming? Even though really our instinctual programming does include a desire to help others, protect the tribe, reciprocity, the ability to help someone knowing they're going to help you back. So interesting. I mean, I know I'm a blue button straight up. That's how that goes. I couldn't hit that red button and then survive if the 50% number wasn't achieved and then feel good about myself. I'd feel pretty horrible about all the people that died. I'm hitting that blue button. But I would think about the red button. I wouldn't want to take the hit, as it were. Hey, what would you vote? Again, if more than 50% of people press the blue button, everybody survives. If less than 50% of people press the blue button, only people who press the red button survive. So what button would you press? Let me know. 719-219-7625. On the way here, 420. Let's get it on.
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6: Hello from the Fox 21 Storm Team. I'm meteorologist Robert Hahn. As we head through the rest of the evening and into tonight, we'll see clearing skies. It'll be a cold night tonight with some frost possible, so protect those plants accordingly. Overnight lows in the low 30s. On a Saturday, mostly sunny skies and warmer with highs in the mid-60s.
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The Raconteurs on X1039. All right, let's check in here real quick with a button, all right? If you're just tuning in, we're looking at the whole red and blue button thing. It's been going across social media over the past week. Basically, everyone conducts a secret private vote where you press either a red button or a blue button. If at least 50% of people press the blue button, everyone survives. If less than 50% press the blue button, only people who press the red button survived. So what do we got here? Hillary hits the blue button. Tammy hits the blue button. Destiny hits the blue button. Jamie and Chris both hit the blue button. And both of them note, yeah, not sure I want to live in a world that only has red button pushers in it. We do have Steven making a point here. Or you push the red button because you think the world is overpopulated. Though I say that's why we have to colonize space. Let's not kill people. Let's just spread out. Amanda said, my daughter in the car is with me. And so she said she presses the blue button and I press the red button and we cancel each other out. Then I told her I have to press the blue button so she lives. And she said she had to press the blue button because she cares about others. And now we are the car of Sophie's choice. But she said she blackmailed her with a Rice Krispie treat and the balance has been restored. Fascinating. All right, well, hey, we've done that. All right, that's over 50%. Everybody survives. We did it, you guys. So to celebrate, let's do 420 coming up, and with it, a gift certificate to Hatch Cover. First, the new Sublime, Until the Sun Explodes on X1039.

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3: Ah, yes. 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

0: 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It's more about the idea of moms, I guess. The general mom milieu, if you will. Revolution Jewelry Works presents Extra Love for Mom. We got a whole bunch of nice stuff, and it starts with Jimmy World tickets at Red Rocks. Already good to go. 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So, sure, real easy to take your mom for granted and everything. Not this time, all right? Don't forget, don't put it off. In fact, as I was just telling another DJ, the old rule to avoid procrastination. 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On the way, ooh, Royal Otis on X1039.
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2: Couple of issues out there as we start off this afternoon's commute. We've got the right lane blocked northbound I-25 approaching Centennial, which is causing some stop and go back through Cimarron. But we've also got a crash northbound I-25 at North Academy Boulevard. Now, this one involves a bus. It's on the shoulder, but it's big enough that you're going to see some braking. 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I'm Leslie Scott. That's traffic on X1039.
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0: So protect those plants accordingly. Overnight lows in the low 30s. On a Saturday, mostly sunny skies and warmer with highs in the mid-60s.
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0: 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Oh, hey, what's up? 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You can call, but boy, having those texts to refer back to, I can look at them and be like, oh, wait, there's that request I haven't put in yet. I appreciate the text line organizing things for me. Otherwise, hey, who's going to see The Devil Wears Prada 2 this weekend? That's opening up, right? Didn't it open up last night? Oh, it's looking like a big-ass deal out there. I am ashamed to admit, I have never seen the original The Devil Wears Prada. Even though I wear clothes and I've had bad bosses before, that seems like it should be pretty relatable. That said, I have been shown many clips from The Devil Wears Prada. And if I have one problem with that movie, it's Meryl Streep's character laying claim to the color of cerulean blue. Now, saying, oh, the only reason you lack cerulean is because it was handpicked for you. The fashion industry decided it. I just wish I knew the years a little bit better, because I 100% learned about cerulean blue from the show The X-Files. I don't know if that whole monologue in The Devil Wears Prada actually reflects fashion history and true fact about the dissemination of the color of cerulean blue into fashion. But I like to think The X-Files predates it. Also, I'm pretty sure as a kid I saw a crayon labeled cerulean blue. And as a kid, I always said that was my favorite color. It's so soothing. It's got the ever so slightest bit of green in it. That said, I do think leaning a little bit more teal, it's kind of my new favorite color now. I've grown up a little bit. But I guess there you go. Meryl Streep's character's all evil and everything. Of course she would try to take away my semi-ownership of cerulean blue. So, hey, she nailed it. Well, if you're going to see it this weekend, have a great time. I will try to watch the original movie sometime. All right, Drive at 5 up next. Let's get our asses out of work and enjoy this weekend.
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2: We've got a new crash, this one on Nevada Avenue, northbound Austin Bluffs Parkway. Expect to see some heavier traffic back through Mount View Lane. But we've got the crash northbound I-25 at North Academy Boulevard, which is involving a bus that's on the shoulder. But we've got the right lane blocked, northbound I-25 approaching Centennial, which is causing stop and go back through Cimarron. 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I'm Leslie Scott. That's traffic on X1039.
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3: Just remember to pack it in, man, or don't. If you got a lot to do, do it as soon as possible. Which I say is Saturday morning. I keep trying to convince myself to, like, do laundry or something on a Friday night, but I was never a do-my-homework-on-Friday-night kid either, and I think it's too late for me to learn. Well, let's see. I do have a little bit of homework with some requests coming up here so far. What do we got? New Order, Jack White, Chris Cornell. Let's see what else we got here. I'm still digging through the text line here. Let's kick things off a little Weezer. How about that? Let's take a trip over to Beverly Hills. It's X1039's Drive at 5.

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1: Well, the good news is they've cleared the accidents on I-25 heading northbound. That's no longer really too much of an issue. We are seeing some heavier traffic, though, from Cimarron up through Uinta Street. And as you make your way further northbound up through Garden of the Gods, don't be surprised to see some heavier traffic there as well. 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I'm Leslie Scott. 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

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Hate is trying to take someone else's love for yourself. But I'm here.

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That's my kind of Friday right there. A dead Friday. All right. Hey, requested new order on the way. 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
1: Looking at some heavier traffic northbound I-25, getting reports from listeners that between Fillmore Street and Nevada Avenue, we are definitely seeing some heavy slow and go. We've also got a report of an accident, Briargate Parkway at Royal Pine Drive. Expect to see that congested as well. 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

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Coming up, Chris Cornell covering Guns N' Roses. And let me tell you, he nails it, man. Honestly, always had a better voice than Axl Rose. Right now, it's Dexter and the Moon Rocks Ritalin on X1039.

0: X1039, rest in peace, Chris Cornell. Man, if it weren't too late, I would say, damn, Chris Cornell should just cover every single Guns N' Roses song, and we just replace Guns N' Roses with Chris Cornell's version.
1: No, I mean, the originals are pretty good. I'm just saying, damn, dude, his voice.
0: He should have covered every single song to ever have existed. And then that's music from now on. It's all Chris Cornell. Let's see here. Requested 21 Pilots coming up right now. 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
1: Ponder of something great. My lungs will fill and then deflate. 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I know it's dire, my time today. I have these thoughts, so often I ought to replace that slot with what I once bought. Cause somebody stole my car radio, and now I just sit in silence.

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1: 21 Pilots Car Radio on X1039. I'm Crowley. Requested by Eric right there. Sorry to make you wait for the song, Eric, but I figure if Car Radio is a good enough song to close out 21 Pilot shows, it's a good enough one to close out the drive at 5. Which, on that note, dude, it's 5:49. It's already almost a whole hour into the weekend. It's practically already over. Hurry, hurry, get stuff done. The weekend goes by so fast. Or it's practically already Sunday night. 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Super fast. It's one of those 2 minutes or less tasks that you should do as soon as you think of it. And if you're still unsure if you want to be a part of the Music Expert Panel, I mean, do you not want to be referred to as a music expert? Do you want to have no say in this radio station? I sure get a lot of requests for the Drive at 5. It sure suggests people have their opinions about radio, and they might like to influence it. Just saying, man. And isn't it also nice to get asked your opinion? I notice it feels like it doesn't happen as often as most of us would like. Most of us have to offer our opinion rather than have it invited in by somebody else. We have to say, well, what I think versus, oh, thank you for asking. Okay, you have to do the first step to say, I have opinions available for harvesting. But then after that, we're asking you. We're saying, what do you think? We're saying, how do you feel? What does your gut say? Music Expert Panel. It's just a monthly music email. We send you a few songs and we say, what do you think? And we also say, hey, you're looking great. Have you lost weight recently? You know, I don't think that was in the latest email, but I'm sure one of these days. Music Expert Panel, X1039radio.com. Do us and yourself a solid. All right, I got to go hurry and do some weekend things here before I'm on again in 15, 20 minutes or so. Be productive. Be inspiring. And be here for new Yellow Card with Good Charlotte coming up.
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5: We've got a new crash. This one northbound I-25. Now, this is as you're approaching Spruce Mountain Road. Three left lanes blocked because of this crash. And we're already seeing some stop and go back through Upper Lake Gulch Road. We've also got a crash on Briargate Parkway at Royal Pine Drive. Expect to see some heavier traffic through there as well. 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I'm Leslie Scott. That's traffic on X1039.
2: 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We are X1039.